0: Thompson? Thompson? You're here? Oh, my dear fellow Thompson.
1: How you doing up there?
0: Oh, man. Yeah, the beautiful view reminds me of my hometown, Kentucky. If there was ever beer, sliced bread, and a campus served, that would be awesome. I still don't understand why they don't allow us Americans to eat sliced bread. Such idiots.
1: Hey, buddy.
0: What?
1: Hey, are you all right? I think your arm is hurt.
0: Oh, yeah. A branch that has formed my arm when I fell. I know I'm bleeding. I was wondering if I'm gonna die of too much bleeding, and I saw you come, so I was like, totally forget about that thing.
1: Okay, just hold on. Don't move. I'll get you down.
0: Alright. Cheers, man.

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8: 走。
10: Lose. I don't know what happened to Thompson and the others.
11: I saw John 4 without the parachute open, and the plane fall apart fast. Be careful, Mark.
10: Yeah, you too. The plane fell apart too fast. The left cabin engine failed, and I'm afraid the rear cabin gave the boys no time to jump off at all. We're on our own.
11: I don't know where are we.
10: I think we're in China now.
11: In China?
10: Yeah.
11: If we're in the place captured by the Japanese man, we're dead. Let's check. Come on, Mark. Look, damn it. We are in the place captured by the Japanese. Look, this is the eastern part of Zhejiang.
10: Don't be so pessimistic, Luz. Why don't you see if the activity in the 8th Route Army, or if it's the new 4th Army? Because I really can't understand the difference in these strange designations between the Communist Party and the Kuomintang.
11: This is a place where the army of the Japanese and new 4th. You see, the colonel have told us, and I really took a note.
10: Wow, Luz, I really want to kiss your diligent head and hard-working hands. This is good. Just check the movements of the 4th New Army.Just remember, use the four fingers.
11: Four?
10: Yeah.
11: Great. Okay, you see, you say they can find us. But this place is full of trees, and these people are like grass. I think the Japanese are also looking for us. And they have the radar, and they can easily find our plan.
10: That depends on our luck now, man.
11: Let's move. Mark, look.Japanese coming. Come on, let's run.

0: 看不清楚，太远了。钟队长，我带人过去，您在这边随时接应啊。好，兄弟们，走，小心点儿。干什么，妹？干！
1: 喂 ！Come on, man. Just leave me. Leave me. You're not gonna make it. You can leave me here.
2: Shut up, okay? Shut up.
1: I'm a soldier.
2: Shut up.
1: That's what I do.
3: 同志们，上，走！If
1: you don't run, I'll kill myself.
4: Listen to me, brother. Just listen to me. Put the gun down, okay?
1: I can do anything I want to. Just give me an excuse.
4: Listen to me, brother. I can't leave you here, okay? You got me? I can't leave you here.
1: Don't try. Just go.
4: I won't let them serve you. I won't let them serve you, okay? We got this.
1: Go! Just go!
4: You are my engineer, okay? I can't leave you here. Otherwise, we're gonna take care of my airplane.
1: Come on, don't do this. Just go! Run away! Leave me!
4: Nervous. Park, look. Over there, look.

0: Thompson, have you heard? The gunfire. I think our people have been discarded.
1: The gunfire lasted for a long time. I think someone's helping them. Otherwise, they would have no chance.
0: Maybe they just took the guns from the Japanese soldiers and fired with them.
1: Oh, Brian, do you really believe in those cowboy stories? The Japanese army is one of the deadliest in the world. They would give no chance to lose.
0: Maybe we should go and look for them. Maybe they will need our help, huh?
1: Oh, Brian, let me explain this to you. Now there are many soldiers everywhere. Those that want to kill them, and those that want to save them. If we go there now, we'll just make a mess of that place.
0: All right, follow your lead, man. Let's go.
2: Hey, I'm really so sorry for the trouble.
3: Mark, the language you speak for them sounds like bird language.
2: But I really don't know how to thank him, and I want to.
4: No, Franz. No thanks.
2: He can. He understands English.
4: A little. 我以前是教会学校的。 放心啊，我们是新四军。
2: Don't worry. New 4th Army. Don't worry. I got it. New 4th Army.
3: I know. Cool. I know.

0: help!
1: Hey, man. Hey, man. You're seriously injured. Luz, where's your first aid kit?
2: No. I got you. Come on.
1: Come on.
2: Please.
1: Stay with me. You're gonna be fine.
2: Stay with me.
1: You're gonna be fine.
2: Come on.
1: I don't even know your name yet.
3: Oh.

0: I'm so thirsty. I can't run anymore.
1: Let's go find some water.
0: Are you thirsty too, man?
1: Are you kidding me? I'm dying. Let's go. This way.
2: Okay. You shouldn't leave him there. He sacrificed for us. He's a hero. And that is what you did for the hero?
3: Luce, they didn't have a choice. Just drop it, all right? They lost a lot of friends. They're all very sad.
2: But you know, I don't see the sadness of these people. They're working like a branch of wood, and this wood without emotion.
4: 别吵了，快点走。
2: What are you talking about? I don't get you anything.
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0: Where's the water?
1: There should be water down there.
0: Don't shoot. We're American guys.
1: We're Americans.

0: very sad and sorry for not protecting their bodies. But our comrades have fulfilled their tasks, which is the greatest respect for them.
1: General Xiaohan, I totally agree with you. Luz, he's a great guy, but he doesn't seem to completely understand this problem.
0: Everyone,
2: 我不会介意他说的话。 因为卢兹先生，他是对我们的战友，对全体中国人，对反法西斯战士都是充满了敬意。在这儿，我反而对你，这表示了我的敬意。
1: I want to say, I apologize.
3: 他要道歉。And
1: I want you to receive my sincere regret.
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2: I can't work anymore.
3: What's the matter?
2: I think my arm hurts a little bit and I need to take a rest.
3: Wait a minute. 那个飞行员说累了，想休息一下。
4: 行吧，全体原地休息，保持警戒。
5: Guys, don't worry. I think all we need to do is just follow them.
6: Like, I think we just follow them, that's fine. They are all good people, we can trust them, so we just follow them, it's okay. Yeah, everything is fine.
2: Just follow New Force Army. I don't know where they guide us.
6: I think...Yeah, they can protect us, yeah.
2: And they serve us. Of course, we can trust them.
7: We can trust them.
1: We can trust them.
2: Sure we can.
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10: 队长，放心吧，已经联系地方武装配合咱们。

0: 最后一个哨卡了，告诉大家做好战斗准备。好，做好战斗准备。
1: I think they're over there. Right there.
2: Yeah, I can see that.
1: We also want to participate.
3: Please forgive me. We can't agree to your request because we paid a huge price to take you out of the war zone safely. So, protecting yourself is the biggest help to us and the most appreciated way to join our fight. And please, also tell

0: My words to your three comrades, hoping they can understand this.
1: Okay, I got it. I'll tell the guys.
2: Hey, what's going on?
3: I told them we wanted to participate, but they don't agree.
2: But why? Why? We want to fight too.
4: Why? Why? We want to fight. I want to fight, okay?
2: I told them that, but they don't want us to participate. They said it's their battlefield. We can't participate.
4: Why?
2: Come on, why? Tell them. I tried.
4: We can go.
5: Dao, 去，告诉大家，为了胡思明，为了咱们的明天，准备冲锋。

0: 对。
1: 他们人在哪里？
0: 就在水峪沟一个废弃的农家里，离这30多里。
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